clout, watching the latest footy match. On the back porch with a dart pinched between his fingers. As the paper burns red like the sky and then turns black again. With the comfort of a futon, I raid cupboards for Arnie's DVDs. Stay awake, look at the ceiling paint and think of human fragility. So easily entertained by the recycled thoughts of other minds. Kinda like how I sat there reading comics on a dunny last night.

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I could argue that you're nice. Well, actually,

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And what if I called you and asked you to kiss me, then text you and asked if you missed me, and aired you after you'd seen me, then spoke about compatibility? Yeah, you're just confusing as fuck.

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In the streets recognized, we can vibe, vibe on the cloud so high to the constellations, but I ain't a sci-fi kid. I used to be a quiet kid. The whole world in front of me, kaleidoscope eyes, in fact, a telescope's eyesight can't reveal the things I wanna see. I'm a vision, vision, vision, visionary. Colors, colors, colors, colors vary. Swear I was abducted by them aliens. I can see the 2086, lady miss please, baby girl ease. Down trying to find the one thinking it's me. Swag that I breathe, it's halitosis, I cannot control it. I'm just going through the motion, hopping in my UFO flight.

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1: 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On the train from London, I'm going straight to Perrier, and I'm running from these cats like we Tom and Jerry. Hope, hope, hope for intelligence. I'm wishing hard for these faraway visions. Elevate the mind state, that's my only mission in the game. That's been the same ever since the beginning. Look, yo, that's just how I was taught. Wonder if it would be different if I came from the Bronx. Growing up with the Furious Five and crashing days, and Dizzy and them, 77 is back in the day. Just know you need the passion to play, and have the mic in your hand when you were flashing. 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

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The whole committee's here. We're all on the same page about this.

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1: Clap your hands, everybody, if you got what it takes. Cause I'm Curtis Blow, and I want you to know that these are the breaks. Right back at you. Curtis Blow and Cool and Cool. The breaks, y'all. 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

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A saga girl named Imelda was suspected of being the burglar. 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

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The matron examined with care. 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
1: Now we like you.
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I've heard it said it's hard to tell when all your love's in vain. 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Yell about cocaine.